0: straight from Nashville.
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0: 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One more time now, y'all. Come on.
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Tucker Wetmore, 3, 2, 1. Boom. Just like that, it's Friday. Finally Friday. Fry-yay. It's me, Shannon, with Zach Top, south of Sanity.

0: Morgan Wallen, Ella Langley. I should say Ella Langley and Morgan Wallen. It's Ella's song. He sings on it. I can't love you anymore.
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0: So CMA Fest kicks off in Nashville on Thursday, and Riley Green is going to co-host CMA Fest that's going to air on ABC Thursday, June 25th. That will make him on every network. The Voice on NBC. He did Marshalls on CBS. 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

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Lost over 300 pounds. I cannot even fathom.

The red, white, and blue flapping in the wind at a Friday night football game. That's what country sounds like. 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

Ian Brown. He's such an amazing dude. 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

0: A John Deere sitting on a hillside with a small bird perched on the stack. 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

0: Calm weather forecast. A blend of clouds and sun today with highs around 83. Southeast winds 5 to 10 miles an hour. Lows around 59 tonight, overcast. 79 tomorrow. Temperatures a bit above average Sunday and Monday with highs from the upper 70s to the low 80s. Slight chance of thunderstorms Sunday. From the Weatherology Weather Center, I'm meteorologist Megan Mulford. Currently 78.
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Detroit working on assembly line. The first year they had me putting wheels on Cadillacs. Every day I'd watch them beauties roll by, and sometimes I'd hang my head and cry, 'cause I always wanted me one that was long and black. 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
1: Soybeans, corn, cattle, and hogs are lower. I'm John Perkins with a Brownfield Market Update. 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Stein has yield. Soybeans are down today on profit-taking and technical selling. 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Soybean oil's hanging around contract highs thanks to crush margins and biodiesel demand. July beans are 10.5 lower at last check at 11.83.5. August is down 8.5 at 11.87. July bean meal's $4.50.

someday. I had the curtains wide open and a song on my phone. 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But this isn't one of those stories that ends up that way.

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